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Do I see? Blue birds.

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0: Tell me something.
1: What you know, Joseph?
0: Ain't conniving, I ain't jiving. I don't know.
1: What you know, Joe?
0: I don't know Latin.
1: What you know, Joe?
0: Ain't hi-hatting.
1: What you know, Joe?
0: I ain't fooling, I need schooling. I don't know. I don't know. Mama tried to tell me so. Papa wouldn't let me go. Couldn't even see a movie show. No. I just can't figure. 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
1: What you know, Joseph?
0: Quit just walking. I ain't talking. I don't.

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The monkey thought that everything was on the square. The brother tried to throw the monkey off his back, but the monkey grabbed his neck and said, "Now listen, Jack. Straighten up and fly right. Straighten up and fly right.

The brother told the monkey, you are choking me. Release your hold and I will set you free. The monkey looked the buzzer right dead in the eye and said, your story is so touching, but it sounds just like a lie.

0: Benny, I got the telephone to Jenny, and I've just got 4 cents to my name.
1: Got a penny, Benny.